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1: 97.8 on your FM dial. You're listening to the funkiest station in the nation. And today we're just modern talking.

One day, this nation will rise up, live out the true meaning of its creed. We hold these truths to be self-evident that all men are created.

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1: Welcome aboard Benga Airways. After takeoff, we'll pump up the sound system, 'cause we're going to...

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I'm still in search for darkness, so I've got to wait till dawn. 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

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I'm not gonna pay tonight, all right? Excuse me. 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He's not here yet? He's not here yet? 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I'm a friend of Joshua.

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1: 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And all the way I'm gonna tell you a little bit of what I got in my mind about what we're gonna do. 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